0: Jenny, so shy.
1: Sit inside a little chef, look around but not at her. 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Think of this against your will, see the knife edge slipping in. See the questions in my eyes as I ask them. I went so quick it makes me shudder that I'm gone. Are we so brittle as your soul turn into stone? Though you love me, I'm not Jenny in the night.
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And nerds have trouble being friends. Because they're too stopped up. I mean, they can play games with you, but after that, you get a kind of blank stare. So I found these guys that, they didn't have any other friends, and they weren't very demanding. Now, we could do things together, like smoke dope, take LSD, try to get girls, and dream about playing some music and just being comfortable all the time and never working. Never working. Just went along pretty well for a while, but friends need to be demanding. People need to be demanding. I started becoming demanding, and I lost my friends. And they couldn't stand anybody being demanding. As a demanding person, I got somewhere in life. I started having girlfriends. I was very demanding of them. But I didn't let them be demanding of me. I started making big friends, friends that could help me. Oh, those friends are really demanding. You don't get a warm, fuzzy feeling. But you get what you gotta have to get along.

I start to think about the friends that are gonna think of me when I move along. There are one or two of them are gonna have a grin and a good memory of me. They're not the best of me. They're not the best, fanciest people. Not even very good people, frankly. Their big claim to fame is they're my friends. Useless, expensive, maddening, pain in the ass friends.

It is with the utmost gratitude and thankfulness that we pay homage to the mystical language of music and to those who have paved the way on this perennial journey of love and universal connection. Sincerity and heartfelt expression are the source of all things, unlocking life's many meanings through testimony and meditation. And to our fellow travelers who have shared their spirit in service of this collective moment, we welcome you. We are all disciples of those who laid the foundation, worshippers of rhythm movements, colors, and tones, students who look beyond the sun, open the doors of the cosmos, utopia, and visions. We bear witness to the eternal light of your body of work as we offer a humble contribution to your

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1: The king of sorrow, the bearer of all pain.

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But here they have a concert in Stuttgart, so it's usually so Céline will do the first violin, the violin solo, violin, braccia, cello, flute, clarinet, and I play the bass.

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1: Thank you. Thank you very much. Mr. Detlef Bayer on bass. Detlef. My name is Richie Bayerak. Thank you.
2: No, I'm happy to be here in Hamburg in this beautiful place with this beautiful piano with my really good friend Detlef Bayer. We've played together for many years. The first piece was by a Spanish composer, a Catalan composer, wonderful Spanish man named Frederic Mompó, called Música Callada. We continue now with another piece. This is by Johann Sebastian Bach. This is the Bach Siciliana.

Thank you. You know, I live in Leipzig now. I'm a professor of jazz piano at the Felix Mendelssohn Hochschule, and I live three blocks from where Bach is buried. So I feel him every day. I hope he's not rolling around in his grave now, right? Okay. This next piece is written by Detlev Bayer. This is a beautiful ballad, one of my favorite ballads. I love to play this. And this is called Towards the Sun.

Thank you. Thank you very much. This is a little piece of mine that we like to play called Rectilinear. Anything can happen and does. Next is a piece that I just finished writing last week. This is a piece called Inner Space.

Now we continue with what we like to call new wine in an old bottle. The old bottle is a tune that everyone knows called Green Dolphin Street. But the new wine has a little story, okay? Green Dolphin Street is a wonderful tune originally written by Bronislaw Kaber in the key of C. But Miles Davis and John Coltrane and Bill Evans recorded it in E-flat, which is a much better key for the trumpet and the saxophone, right? But singers, even the good singers, they still sing in the key of C. So sometimes you have a funny situation when you invite a singer up to sing, and she says, Green Dolphin Street. She starts in C, the band starts in E-flat, and we have a giant Bahnhof wreck. I wrote an arrangement of this to make sure that no matter what key you start in, it ends up being okay. So I call this the two green dolphins.

So for our last piece, we play something very different. We hope you like it. I'm from New York City, and on September 11th, 2001, I was in New York City in my apartment on Spring Street, which is right near the World Trade Center, and I saw the whole thing from my roof. I saw the planes hit, and I saw the buildings come down. And I have to tell you, it was the worst thing I ever saw. And I've seen a lot of bad things, right? It was very, very bad. It affected everybody in the world. But what it also did was, in a strange way, it made what we do, the music, more important. Because if we ever needed something to believe in, if we ever needed something to express, it would be now. So, over the course of the last year, I wrote a piece. It's very hard to write this. I did not want to write it, and I never want to write another one. But I wanted it to be right. So I wrote the piece, and I looked for a title. And this is called Steel Prayers. And it's dedicated to the people that lost their lives on September 11th.

Guten Abend. No, more or less. This is all my German. So, I have a very good friend of mine that wrote me a lot of messages speaking German. No, you have to say that. You have to say, I remember nothing. So, I remember, I tried, but I have to practice a little bit more. It's a great pleasure to be here to close that festival. It's such a pleasure to be here to present you the music of our last album, Dedication 2, that you have the album there if you want, of course. And I'm very glad to have here to be here with three of incredible musicians, a very good friend of mine, an incredible gifted and talented musicians. Toño Miguel on bass. Javier Becher on tenor sax. And Borja Barrueta on drums. So thanks for coming and hope you enjoy the most. Thank you.

Dankeschön. Thank you. This is an original tune. All the songs, all the tunes that we are playing are originals, are included in our new album, Dedication 2. This tune is called The Monk and is dedicated to one of my favorite piano players of all times, Thelonious Monk. And now we are going to play the tune that gives the name to the album, Dedication 2. We recorded, you can imagine that there was a Dedication 1. it was recorded 15 years ago in New York when Javier is well conserved, but the rest of us had some hair in our head 15 years ago, and it's very nice. It's difficult to express not in my mother language all the process through those 15 years, no, for all of us, but it's a gift to be able to join again for us to make some music 15 years ago with all the things that it implies, no? It's a nice thing, no? Because a lot of things happened, no? So let's celebrate life, let's celebrate that we are live to play some music for you, and now we are going to play Dedication 2. Thank you very much.